0: Kazoo. And when the kindly king of Kalamazoo heard Kay the kangaroo's kazoo, he said, right here in Kalamazoo, we'll build a zoo for a kangaroo. And so when you are passing through, stop by and you can listen to the Kalamazoo Zoo's kangaroo play coo-coo-coo on her kazoo.
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It makes a funny sound. 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

0: Do you like baking? 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
1: Pat a cake, baker's man. 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

0: My name is Vicky and I speak Kire Wurrung. My language is from Western Districts of Victoria and it's spoken by the Gunditjmara people of Australia. Kuyang, that's eel in Kire Wurrung. Kuyang. And this is ABC Kids Listen.
1: I spy with my little eye something that is green. It covers the yard and it grows real fast. Can you tell me what it is?
2: Grass!
1: Oh, yes! I spy with my little eye something that is yellow. It's got stripes of black, buzzy wings on its back. Can you tell me what it is?
2: Bee!
1: Ho, ho, ho!

0: Oh, you got it. I spy with my little eye something that is brown. Got slimy skin, a show to live in. Can you tell me what it is?
1: A nail!
0: Yes, yes, yes!

0: Well, I spy with my little eye someone who wears blue. He sings really loud and he dances all around. Can you tell me who it is?
1: Yeah!
0: Well, I spy with my little eye someone who wears orange. He plays a guitar and he's got a funny laugh. Can you tell me who it is?
1: Ah!
0: We spy with our little eye someone black and white. He is lots of fun and his name is...
1: Yeah!

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1: a spy.
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1: what walks,
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1: look absolutely everywhere.
0: Sneak about,
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2: Come on, we're about to do a finger play. 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

0: Hi, it's Karen. Jemima is off to another adventure. 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

going to start in a comfortable spot, a place where your body is warm. 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
1: Nothing is not. 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
1: K is for Kakadu. 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

0: Now, how would a crocodile or a kangaroo wash their clothes down in the valley? 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Crocodiles wear clothes?
1: Down in the valley where nobody goes, there's a great big crocodile washing his clothes with a scrubber-scrubber here and a scrubber-scrubber there. That's the way he washes his clothes, with an eye tie, oogie boogie woogie, with an eye tie, oogie boogie woogie, with an eye tie, oogie boogie woogie. That's the way he washes his clothes. Now how about a kangaroo? 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Boing splash, boing splash. Down in the valley where nobody goes, there's a long-tailed kangaroo washing her clothes with a boing splash here and a boing splash there. That's the way she washes her clothes, with an eye tie, oogie boogie woogie, with an eye tie, oogie boogie woogie, with an eye tie, oogie boogie woogie. 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That's the way she washes her clothes.
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1: So, Sarah, how do you glue?
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1: No, how do you glue?
2: Oh, let me show you a few. Drag your glue, rally outside, then crisscross.
3: Drag your glue, rally outside, then crisscross.
2: Dot, dot, dot, dot, and X marks the spot.
3: Dot, dot, dot, dot, and X marks the spot.
2: Yeah. So how do you glue? 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Everyone is different, but no matter what you do, put the glue on the paper, not the paper on the glue.
4: I'm a little glue stick, short and stout. 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

0: 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We glue. What do? We glue. 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We glue.
1: Do I stick it like this?
2: No, no, no.
3: Please make it straight.
1: Do I stick it anywhere?
2: No, no, no.
3: On the next page, mate.
1: Do I use all the glue?
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1: Ooh, what's it taste like?
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3: No, don't eat it.
1: Ooh.
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2: 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We glue. What do? We glue.
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5: 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The Wiggles, Dolly Parton, and you too.

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K is for kangaroo. Kangaroos are originally found in Australia. They use their strong tails to hop around. 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K is for kangaroo.

0: Let's sing a song with Bananas in Pyjamas, a song about singing along. It's going to be a fun song because you'll be making it up as you go along. So will they.
1: Let's sing a song.
2: Ooh.
1: About singing a song.
2: Oh, good idea, B1.
1: About singing along. It won't be very long.
2: No, I don't think so, 'cause we're making it up
1: as we go along.
2: I think this is beginning to work, B1.
3: Just keep singing, B2. Keep singing.

0: might cry.
1: Then I'll sing la la la la la la la la la la la la la la la la.
0: Oh, that's very good, B1.
2: You try too, B2.
0: Okay. La la la la la la la. That wasn't very good, was it?
1: No.

I'm Anne from Noisy by Nature, the show that takes your ears outside to listen to the weird sounds that nature makes. Can you guess what this strange sound is? Oh, hold on there. There must be a mistake. That's not a nature noise. That's a motorbike. Wait, what? It is the right noise. Oh, what kind of animal rides a motorbike? To find out what animal is making this noise, stay tuned for Noisy by Nature, coming up after these next songs.

0: I eat many things,
1: said the croc to him.
0: And I love to eat frogs with a wide mouth grin.
2: Oh, do you?
3: Hello. Welcome to Noisy by Nature. I'm Anne. I love using my ears to listen to different sounds that nature makes. Some of my favourite sounds are loud ones, like the crash of a thunderstorm, and cockatoos screeching. But I especially love the weird sounds, and I have a really fun one for you today. Right now, it's almost nighttime, and I'm standing next to a big pond. All the way around the edge of the pond are tall reeds sticking up straight towards the sky. Oh, it's starting to rain. Good thing I'm wearing my rain jacket. Can you hear the raindrops hitting the surface of the pond? Can you hear them on my jacket? The sun's setting and it's getting pretty dark. How am I going to see where to go? Ah, yeah. I remembered my torch. I'm going to need that soon. I think I'm going to follow this path to go around the pond. Whoa! What was that? That kind of sounds like a motorbike. But there aren't any roads near here. It's coming from the reeds at the edge of the pond. Okay, I'm going to get a bit closer to that sound. It's a frog. Yep, this is a motorbike frog, one of the most common frogs in the bottom part of Western Australia. It's called a motorbike frog because of the sound it makes. I wonder if there are other frogs around here. Can you hear any? That's another motorbike frog. It's sitting in some plants that are floating on the water. But I think I can hear a different noise too. Time to turn on my torch. That's not a motorbike frog. I'm shining my torch in the direction of the sound. Ooh, there are two bright, froggy eyes.

0: This is called a banjo frog, but everyone calls them bobble bonks because the noise it makes sounds a little bit like bobble bonk. Can you say bobble bonk? It's pretty fun to say bobble bonk, isn't it? There are over 200 different types of frogs in Australia, of all different colours, shapes, sizes and sounds. There are even different types of bobble bonk frogs found in the different parts of Australia. I'm nearly on the other side of the pond from where I started. Wow. There are even more frogs around here. It's like a bobble bonk singing club here. A bobble bonk choir. Most frogs like to be near water so they can keep their skin nice and wet. Their skin needs to be wet because frogs can breathe through their skin as well as their mouths. How frog-tastic is that? What great nature noises. Which was your favourite noise? The motorbike frog or the bobble bonk? Can you make the noises? Remember, whenever you're outside, you can use your ears to listen to all the amazing sounds that nature makes, particularly the weird ones. I'll bring you some more weird and wonderful sounds of Australian nature very soon. But for now, I'm Anne, signing off like a bobble bonk. Bonk. Thanks to Graham, Samantha, Murray, Peter and the Frog ID Project, who sent me some of the recordings of motorbike and bobble bonk frogs that you just heard. Noisy by Nature is a collaboration between ABC Kids Listen and the ABC's nature program Off Track. It's hosted by me, Anne Jones, and written and produced by Joe Kahn.
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0: Hi, I'm Alex. It's story time. I don't know about you, but I'm tuckered out from a marvellous morning. Let's get comfy and listen to the super stories we've found for you today.
1: Whose turn is it to tell a story today? Will it be Louisa? Will it be Florrie? Will it be Sam? Or will it be Georgie?
2: Or it might be you far away.
1: It might. Please, will you stay?
2: Just for 5 minutes more.

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Here is a magical musical box. It's very old and precious, and it knows hundreds of beautiful tunes. Listen.

0: You, I have tunes for you.
1: Everyone was excited when Marlin and his magical musical box came to town. Especially Mrs. Cobb the baker.
2: Do you have a tune for me to dance to today? I so love dancing.
0: To be sure, Mrs. Cobb. I'll ask the magical musical box.
1: So Marlin whispered the magic words to his musical box.
0: Harmonia, melodia, allegro, fortissimo.
1: And a wonderful tune began to play.
2: Ah, I could dance all day.
3: La, la, la, la, la, la, la.
4: I'm dancing too, Florrie. I can't help myself.
1: That's because it's magic, Georgie. Now, the next person to buy a song from Marlin was Mr. Mulberry the fruit seller.
5: Hello, Marlin. Do you have a tune that I could sing today? I so love singing.
0: Indeed, Mr. Mulberry. I'll ask the magical musical box. Harmonia, melodia, allegro, fortissimo.
1: And Mr. Mulberry's tune began to play.
2: Oh,

0: A song about fruit. Marvellous.
1: The next morning, Marlin was up bright and early with his magical musical box.
2: Tunes for you, tunes for you. Old and new, I have tunes for you.
3: We'd like a tune, please, Marlin.
0: Something that will make us sing and dance at the same time.
1: So Marlin whispered the special magic words to the musical box.
2: Harmonia, melodia, allegro, fortissimo.
1: But not a note of music played. Marlin said the magic words again, a little louder.
2: Harmonia, melodia, allegro, fortissimo.
1: But again, there was only silence.
2: My dear old musical box seems to have run out of magic.
1: Marlin was very sad. How could he be a music man if he had no tunes to play?
3: But Marlin, you must know all there is to know about making music.
0: Yes, perhaps you can make some up for us.
2: Me make music without magic? Oh, I very much doubt it.
3: Please, just try.
1: So Marlin thought very, very hard. And he began to sing a tune.
2: La la la la, la la la la la.
1: Then he added some words.
2: Making a song's not so hard to do. All you need is a tune and words just a few. I can do it! I can do it! Make

0: curfew.
1: Marlin the Music Man discovered he didn't need the magical music box after all. He can make up wonderful tunes and songs by himself.
2: And words just a few.
3: I'd like to make up a song.
4: I'll help you, Georgie. You do the tune, I'll think of some words.
5: Then we can all sing along.
6: Yes, Faraway. And we can dance to it. Everybody all together.
3: Come on then, let's get started.
1: See? That's the magic of music.
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1: This story is called Tiny Wonders by Sally Showill-Hahn. And it goes like this.

0: April sighed. If my town was a colour, it would be grey. Everyone seemed too busy to laugh or look up at the sky. How could April help them all slow down? Grandma had never been too busy. The world is full of wonders, April, she would say. Did you know there's a secret language of flowers? Dandelions mean happiness. They had been Grandma's favourite. Could a dandelion seed help? April went looking. Dandelions are a weed, the sweeper said. Dandelions make me sneeze, the bus driver said.
1: Hush!
0: I haven't seen a dandelion in years, the shopkeeper said. But when I was little, we used to wish on them. Were dandelions?

0: sense magic? April closed her eyes. I wish for a dandelion seed. I wish for a dandelion seed. I wish for a dandelion seed. She wished all the way home. At her doorstep, April finally turned around. Dandelion seeds floated from the sky. Her wish had come true. April wanted to plant the seeds in secret, but timing was tricky. Mornings were busy. Lunchtimes were busy. And afternoons? Still busy. When the days got cold and rainy, everyone stayed inside. The time had come. April dug and planted and waited. Soon white snow blanketed everything. April had to be patient. Grandma always said that good things take time. Bit by bit, the seeds grew and happiness bloomed. The sweeper stopped sweeping. The driver tried not to sneeze. And the shopkeeper remembered the colours of spring. Soon everyone made wishes for more tiny wonders to grow. And that's the end of the story.
1: And now, another story. And now, Story Tree.
2: Butterfly, butterfly, bird and bee, bring the children here to me. In the branches you will see the magic that is Story Tree. 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Clap your hands now if you're there, and let my stories know you care. Once upon a time, there was a boy called Robert who was hiding under his bed. Robert, said his dad, come out and have a bath. We've been fishing all day and we smell of fish. No, said Robert, I don't want a bath. I like being dirty. Robert, said his dad, pulling him out from under his bed. You're covered in cobwebs. If you don't have a bath, I won't have a bath. Yay! Said Robert, and he ran out to play while dinner was getting ready. He got mud on his legs and sticks and leaves in his hair, but Robert didn't care. He ate his tuna casserole and he went to bed. But his dad did care. The next day, when Robert went off to kindy, his dad got ready. He put on his shirt for work. I'm sure I smell of fish. And when he was on the train, a lady sat down next to him. Good morning. Poof, I can smell fish. Ooh, sorry, I might just sit in another seat. Oh dear, thought Robert's dad. It's me. I smell of fish. When he went to work, he was just about to eat his sandwich when his friend Mike, who always sits with him, came to say hello. Hello, said Mike. Ooh, are you eating a fish sandwich? Oof, poor. That's really smelly. I might go and sit over there. Oh no, thought Robert's dad. It's not the sandwich. It's me. And when he walked home from work, he heard some noise behind him.

0: rats were following him home. He got home and was very sad. Robert came back from kindy.
1: Hi, Dad,
0: he said.
1: Do you want to go and play soccer outside?
0: No, said his dad. I'm sad.
1: Oh, do you want to play hide and seek?
0: No, I'm sad.
1: What's wrong?
0: Well, no one would sit next to me on the train or even eat lunch with me because I'm so smelly. Oh, thought Robert. Then he had an idea.
1: He ran upstairs to the bathroom. He put the plug in the bath and he turned on the taps and filled the bath with water. Dad,
0: said Robert,
1: I've got a surprise. Robert, said his dad, does that mean we can both have a bath?
0: Yes, said Robert. His dad pulled out a big bottle of bubble bath.
1: And they jumped in the bath and had the biggest bath ever. And they blew bubbles into the air.
0: But that's another story.
2: 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It's time for another story. The next story is read by Adam Liao.

Hello there. Welcome to Storytime. I'm Adam, and this is Little Ted, Jemima, and Henny Penny. I'm going to read you a story today. I wonder what it's going to be about. Did you hear that? That's the sound of the magic story drawer. Oh, I wonder what's inside. It's a loaf of bread. I like bread. I wonder if there's going to be any bread in our story today. It's called Little Red Hen and the Grains of Wheat. There's the little red hen, but there's also a cat, a dog, and a goose. And the story goes like this. One day, Little Red Hen was walking across the farmyard when she found some grains of wheat. I can plant this wheat, she thought, but I'm going to need some help. I wonder if they can help. Little Red Hen called out to the other animals on the farm. Will anyone help me plant this wheat? Not I, said the cat. I'm too busy. Not I, said the dog. I'm too busy. Not I, said the goose. I'm too busy. But they don't look that busy, do they? Then I shall do it all by myself, said Little Red Hen. She took the grains of wheat and planted them. The clouds rained and the sun shone. The wheat grew strong and tall and golden. One day, Little Red Hen saw that the wheat was ripe. Now it was ready to cut. Little Red Hen called out to the other animals, "Will anyone help me cut the wheat?" "Not I," said the cat. "I'm too busy." "Not I," said the dog. "I'm too busy." "Not I," said the goose. "I'm too busy." But look at them, they're just playing about. They don't look busy at all. Then I shall do it all by myself, said Little Red Hen. She took a sickle and cut down all the wheat. Then she tied it into a bundle. I like the Little Red Hen. You know, she reminds me a bit of you, Henny Penny. Now the wheat was ready to thresh. Little Red Hen carried the bundle of wheat back to the farmyard. Little Red Hen called out to the other animals. Will anyone help me thresh the wheat? Not I, said the cat. I'm too busy. Not I, said the dog. I'm too busy. Not I, said the goose. I'm too busy. The cat, the dog and the goose are not very helpful, are they, Little Ted? Then I shall do it all by myself, said Little Red Hen. She threshed the wheat all day long, and when she'd finished, she put it into her cart. Now the wheat was ready to grind into flour. But the Little Red Hen was very tired, so she went to the barn where she soon fell asleep. The next morning, Little Red Hen called out to the other animals. Will anyone help me take my wheat to the mill? Not I, said the cat. I'm too busy. Not I, said the dog. I'm too busy. Not I, said the goose.

I'm too busy. Then I shall go all by myself, said Little Red Hen. She pulled a cart full of wheat and wheeled it all the way to the mill. The miller took the wheat and ground it into flour. Now it was ready to make a loaf of bread. That was very nice of the miller, wasn't it? Little Red Hen called out to the other animals, will anyone help me take this flour to the baker? Not I, said the cat. I'm too busy. Not I, said the dog. I'm too busy. Not I, said the goose. I'm too busy. Then I shall go all by myself, said Little Red Hen. She took the heavy sack of flour all the way to the bakery. The baker took the flour and added some yeast, water, sugar, and salt. He put the dough in the oven and baked it. When the bread was ready, he gave it to Little Red Hen. Very nice of the baker helping out Little Red Hen like that. Little Red Hen carried the freshly baked bread all the way back to the farmyard. Little Red Hen called out to the other animals, will anyone help me eat this tasty fresh bread? I will, said the dog. I'm not busy. I will, said the goose. I'm not busy. I will, said the cat. I'm not busy. They're not too busy to eat the bread, are they? Oh, I have to think about that, said Little Red Hen. The Little Red Hen invited the miller and the baker to share her delicious bread, while the other three animals all looked on. And they don't look very happy, do they? And that's the end of the story. Maybe the cat and the dog and the goose should have helped the Little Red Hen. Then they could have all shared in that yummy bread. Yum. What's that, Little Ted? Yes, I like that story a lot too. But it's time for us to go. So it's bye from Little Ted, Jemima, and Henny Penny. And it's bye from me too. Bye.

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1: Dog loves books. I love the smell of them. I love the sound of them. But most of all, and best of all, I love books about supervillains who want to take over the world.
2: Dog, I will save you from supervillains who want to take over the world. Power Pong to the rescue! Bow! Wow! Za!
1: If it's all the same to you, I don't really want to be rescued from a book pug.
2: I'm not Pug. I'm Power Pug! I'll go and get him. Hello, Dog.
1: Hello, Pug. I didn't know you wore glasses.
2: I don't. This is my secret identity.
1: Have you been reading comics again?
2: Graphic novels, Dog. When I grow up and get strange powers from a meteorite, I want to be a hero too. Bow, wow, za! I made my own costume and everything. It took ages.
1: I wonder if we have any books that might help you become a hero.
2: To the wheelie ladder, Dog.
1: To the wheelie ladder, Pug. Heroes of history. Heroes of mystery. Ah, superheroes. This is a comic, graphic novel about the birth of a hero, and it is called Behold the Birth of a Hero. The city of Metropolopolis is beginning another ordinary day when... Zap! Two strange visitors from another dimension appear in the street.
3: Who are these strange visitors from another dimension?
1: I think he means us, Pug.
4: Leave that innocent victim alone, you super villain. I, Major Amazing, will defend him.
1: I think there's been a misunderstanding.
5: Yes, there has. I, Commander Action, will defend him.
1: But Pug is my friend.
4: In those fake glasses, he's a supervillain in disguise.

0: My hero! Making my costume took ages!
1: No. This is a hero. Metamorphosize!
2: How curious.
3: But not truly heroic. I can do this! Major Amazing!
1: So what? I can do this!
3: So what? I can do this!
4: Oh no!
5: I'm scared.
2: They certainly can do a lot of things.
0: All I can do is be Pug.
1: So what? I can fly.
3: So what? I can do this.
2: I don't think I want either of them to save me from you, Pug.
0: Can we be somewhere else, please?
1: So what?

0: So what? I can...
1: Run, dog! Run!
0: We're sorry.
2: We're sorry.
1: I think that was a sign we should go home, dog.
3: You were so brave, Super Puppy. I wish I could be like you.
1: You'd have a very hairy face if you were.
4: I think it would be much better if you stayed who you are. You do it really well.
3: But I'm scared of lots of things.
1: Here, take this. It took ages to make, but it helps me feel a bit more brave.
3: Thank you, Super Puppy. You're the best.
5: He's the best.
0: I thought he was the villain, not a hero.
4: She feels rather differently.
3: Super Mega Ultra Girl away! Whoosh!
4: To be continued. Not the end.
1: That is my new favourite book.
4: Graphic novel, Pug.
1: Can we draw our own comics now?
4: Yes, we can, Pug. And I know just the hero I want to draw a comic about.
1: Is it Commander Action?
4: No.
1: Is it Major Amazing?
4: No.
1: Can I see, please?
4: Bow wowza!
1: I'm a hero. Please draw some more, Dog. I want to see what happens next.
4: Dog loves books. And I quite like comics, too.
6: Bow wowza!
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8: This story is A Surprise for Dingo by Rena A. Foti and Sandra Kendall. One moonbright night, under a star-speckled sky, at the edge of the great sandy desert, a dingo howled.
9: Howl!
8: Bilby poked his head out from behind the Spinifex.
10: Uh-oh, he's back,
8: he whispered. Echidna shuffled into her burrow.
10: Quick, hide,
8: she cried. Boobook Owl flapped into his wooden log.
11: It's almost time, he hooted.
8: Black-footed Wallaby hid behind a saltbush shrub.
10: Not long now, she said.
8: Gecko slid down the sand dune.
10: Eek,
8: he squeaked. Meanwhile, Dingo crept closer and closer. Sand Python slithered into a desert oak. He shushed. It was now time. Thorny Devil clambered onto a rock. She waved her spiny tail. Dingo stared at Thorny Devil. Dingo licked his lips. Thorny Devil stared at Dingo. Thorny Devil took a deep breath.
12: 10, 9, 8, 7, 6, 5, 4, 3, 2, 1.
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8: 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And so it was, on that moon-bright night, under a star-speckled sky, at the edge of the great sandy desert. The animals celebrated a surprise birthday party for their friend, in true outback style. And Dingo howled and howled.
11: Howl!
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1: Let's go to your favourite spot to snuggle up. A place where you feel safe, comfy and warm. 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Or snuggle into your bed. Are you cozy now? Great, because it's time to relax and go on a sound walk. Time to visit a different part of our wondrous world and meet some animals. Close your eyes, and as you listen, keep them closed. What pictures do you see in your mind when you really listen? Today we're visiting a big park right in the middle of a big city called London. Snuggle in and tune your ears into the sounds and activity in these beautiful, busy parklands. Did you hear that? That's the sound of a cormorant. If you haven't already close your eyes now and listen. Concentrate on your breathing and let your whole body relax and unwind. Pretend you're sucking in air through a straw. Feel how your belly moves as you breathe in. And then slowly let the air go as you breathe out. Breathe in. And out. There's our cormorant friend again, perched on the side of a large lake. It's a kind of bird with a hooked beak that sparkles in the sun, with large black wings that are outstretched. She's been diving in the water looking for fish, and now she's stretching her wings to dry them out in the late afternoon sun. Now, that's not a bird sound. Do you know what animal that was? A dog. Of course. Have you ever seen dogs playing in the park? Or maybe you have a dog that lives with you at home. Hello, doggy friend. That's the sound of a very excited border collie. It's doggy hour at the park. That means lots of pooches come down with their owners to play with other dogs. Border collies often work on farms herding animals, so they are very active and like running. This one has a glorious black and white coat. Its fur is dancing in the breeze as it chases its ball. Ooh, here comes another doggy friend, a little schnauzer with a smart grey coat clipped nice and short. Schnauzers are much smaller than border collies. I wonder if our doggy friends will play together. Here comes the border collie. She's definitely interested in making a friend this afternoon. She's slowing down as she approaches the little schnauzer. She's careful not to approach with too much gusto. Our two friends are sniffing one another, trying to figure out if they are friends or not. Back the other way they go, still sniffing, still sizing each other up. Oh, it looks like the schnauzer wants to be friends. And they're off, chasing the collie's ball together. How nice they've each made a new friend. Do you like to make new friends at the park or at school? It's important to know how to make friends, so we have someone to play with and make us feel safe. What do you do when you are reaching out to a new friend? Do you introduce yourself and ask their name? Maybe you ask how old they are. Or find out some of the things they like doing. Just like the Schnauzer and the Border Collie shared their love of fetch. Here they come, they've fetched the ball, and they are ready for a rest. All that running means they're breathing very deeply. Let's breathe with our doggy friends. In. And out. In. And out. The sun is disappearing behind the trees. Soon it will be dark, so our doggy friends and their owners are making their way out of the park now and heading back to their home, ready for a warm, cozy night. How are you feeling now? Are you curled up feeling warm and cozy too? Let your arms and legs feel heavy. Keep your breath slow. 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

0: Hello, Owl Pals. 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

0: What's wrong with your feet?
1: I don't know, but I don't want to walk like a pigeon forever. 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
0: Oh, you look like a chicken, Sarah. 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
1: Kevin!
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1: Help me. 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
1: How would you like to be real monsters just like me and Grover?
2: Harry, are we going to tell them the secret way to be a monster?
1: Sure. They're good kids.
2: Well, all right. Now, listen, everybody. These are all very secret monster things.
1: But we're gonna tell you because we like you.
2: Mm-hmm. So, you do everything we tell you to do, okay?
1: And if you do everything just right, then you can be a monster too.
2: Point your finger high, way up to the sky.
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0: everybody. I'm Nicholas, and this is
1: Let's Pretend.
2: And I'm Emma. Are you ready to let your imaginations run wild? We have a very cool adventure to go on today, and we have games and fun music too.
0: Are you ready?
1: Then let's pretend.
0: Today, we're on a ship exploring the high seas. We're going to walk the plank, meet a parrot friend, and maybe even go on a treasure hunt.
2: Can you guess what we're pretending to be today? Arr! Ahoy, me mateys!
1: We're pirates!
0: Arr, I have my pirate hat on. It has a very long feather sticking out of it. Oh, what does your imaginary pirate hat look like?
2: Are you ready? Come on.
1: Let's pretend!
2: Arr!
3: Ahoy there, pirate hoot!
4: Ahoy there, pirate giggle!
3: Ahoy there, pirate hootabelle!
4: Ahoy there, pirate giggle!
1: Yar! Yar!
3: Come pirate in with me!

0: Yeah.
1: You know what? If we're going to be pirates, we need to make sure we sound like pirates.
2: Of course. But what do pirates say?
1: Do you know what pirates say? How about, yarr?
2: That's it. Can you give us your best yarr? Let's pretenders.
1: Ready? 1, 2, 3.
2: Yarr!
1: What else?
2: Ooh, what about ahoy, matey?
1: Oh, that's a good one.
2: All right, are you ready to try that with us? Ahoy, matey!
1: What else do pirates say? How about aye, aye, captain?
2: Ooh, that's a good one. Come on, let's do that one together. Ready?
1: Aye, aye, captain! Oh, shiver me timbers, it sounds like I'm listening to a real pirate now.
2: Now, let's head to the deck of the boat. Make sure you have lots of space because we're going to do some pirate dancing.
1: You can dance however you want to, but just remember, we're on the high seas, so you don't want to fall off the ship.
2: I'm going to put my hands on my hips and sway side to side. You can also step to the side. Or if you're sitting down, you can shake your arms. All righty, all hands on deck.
1: Let's dance!

0: Oh, that was such great dancing. Oh, I think my hat nearly fell off.
1: Now we've danced like pirates. Let's laugh like pirates with some pirate jokes.
0: Oh, I love a pirate's joke.
1: What's a pirate's favorite letter?
0: Oh, I don't know. What is a pirate's favorite letter?
1: The letter R.
2: That was a good one.
1: Have you got any, Nicholas?
0: Oh, okay. Why can't a pirate learn the alphabet?
1: I don't know. Why can't a pirate learn the alphabet?
0: Because they always get stuck on the letter R. Get it? Do you get it? Get it? Okay. Of course you did, me hearties. Ha ha ha.
1: Come on, let's hear another sea shanty song on Let's Pretend.
3: I'm part of the pirate crew. Would you like to join us too? To keep us happy and strong today, I'll tell you.

0: join a pirate crew.
1: I'm part of the pirate crew. Would you like to join us too? To keep us happy and strong today, I'll tell you what we do. We eat carrots and cukes and cheese, some crackers if you please. 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I'm part of the pirate crew. 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To keep us happy and strong today, I'll tell you what we do.

0: Come on.
1: Ahoy, me mateys, and welcome back to Let's Pretend, where we're imagining being pirates. Ooh, look out to sea. Imagine you're peering out. You may have some pretend binoculars.
2: Ooh, what can you see out at sea? Maybe we're approaching some rocks, or maybe you can see another pirate ship coming up near us, and it's filled with other pirates!
1: Oh no, I can see another pirate ship just over there, and there are some pretty scary-looking pirates on there.
2: We better steer our ship away. Come on, pirates at the wheel! Everybody throw your pirate wheel to the left!
3: Whoa!
2: Now to the right!
3: Whoa!
1: Oh, watch out, a big wave is coming!
2: Everybody up in the air!
3: Whoa!
2: Oh, and back down again! Splash!
1: Oh, our ship's getting away!
2: Oh, phew! Oh, that was close!
1: Very close! A close call, that was!
2: But it was a fun dance! To the left, to the right, up and down!
1: Oh, I love a pirate dance when we're trying to steer a ship!
2: Let's do the pirate jig to this next song.

0: ่องอะ
1: Well, I'm a pirate through and through. I have a ship, I have a crew. A wooden leg, a hook.

0: Oh, that was great pirate footwork, let's pretenders.
1: We hope you're enjoying playing pretend pirates with us as we travel the high seas as pirates today.
2: Oh, did you hear that?
1: I did. It sounded like a latch. Maybe a pirate from the other ship came aboard our ship.
3: Oh, no.
1: Let's try and find them.
2: Ooh. Are they climbing the stairs?
1: Ooh! Look above. Are they flying on our ship's sails?
2: Are they steering our ship?
1: Where are they? Let's keep looking while we listen to this next song, Shiver Me Timbers!

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1: Oh, and you know what you always find on a pirate ship?
0: What?
1: A plank.
0: I love planks.
1: Come on, let's all pretend to walk the plank, because that's what a pirate's life is like.
2: Ready, kid?

0: Coach Joel. Coach Joel.
1: Oh, sorry about that.
0: You have to finish off the song.
1: All right, let's get back into it. Follow along now. All right, here we go. One, two.

0: It's Let's Pretend, and today we are being pirates, pirates of the high seas.
1: Oh, yes, and we have some special friends for you to meet.
0: We do indeed. We have a full crew on this ship, but the most important person on the ship is somebody who navigates the ship. Do you know who it is? See if you can guess. Captain! That's correct. And our captain is Captain Feathersword. Do you know what the captain of the ship does?
1: Oh, I think they look after the ship and everybody on it.
0: That's right. And they also help navigate the ship so it goes to the right place.
1: Ooh, our captain is very fun. He's a bit cheeky, and there is one thing that he loves to do.
0: What's that?
1: He loves to dance.
0: Should we dance along with the captain?
1: Yes. Okay, now what you're going to do is fold your arms in front of you. Yes, that's right, Nicholas, just like that.
0: Ooh.
1: And then you're going to bounce up and down, hopping on one leg, keeping your balance because it's hard to move on a ship.
2: Oh, I hope I don't fall through the ship's floor while I'm bouncing up and down.
1: Very good. Now you're going to pretend to climb the ropes, reaching high up into the sky and lifting those legs as you go.
2: Oh, I'm climbing this pirate ship up near the sails.
1: And now you're dancing like a pirate. Come on, let's all sing and dance along with Captain Feathersword.

0: and give yourselves a big pirate clap, me hearties.
1: Thank you, Captain Feathersword. What great dancing. Now, I have someone else for you to meet.
2: Squawk! Squawk!
1: Ooh, they're very excited to meet you,
2: squawk,
1: too.
2: Squawk! Squawk! Squawk! Squawk!
1: Oh, shh, shh, shh. You might scare them away.
2: Squawk!
1: Now, my friend here is very keen. My friend has just asked, do you have any fish fingers on you by any chance? Or maybe some fresh sardines or oysters? Oysters. Yeah, he has some very fancy taste.
2: Squawk.
1: He likes caviar, too.
2: Squawk, squawk, squawk!
1: Oh, he says fish will do. Any fish will do. Do you have any fish? No? Me neither. I don't have any fish. Well, maybe we can throw some fishing lines out and reel in some food for our friend.
2: Squawk, squawk, squawk!
1: Okay, we're trying. We're trying to fish. Okay, everyone, are you ready to use your imaginations and pretend? Throw out your pretend fishing lines and let's do some fishing! Oh, my fishing line is pulling! I think I've caught something! Reel it in, I'm reeling it in! It was just some seaweed.
2: Squawk, squawk!
1: Oh. We have no food for you, but can you please come and say hello?
2: Squawk, squawk!
1: Let me introduce my friend to you. This is Pedro, my parrot.
2: Squawk, squawk, squawk!
1: Oh, you're being shy now.
2: Squawk!
1: Aw. Can you say hello to Pedro the parrot, let's pretend is?
2: Squawk, squawk!
1: Hello, Pedro!
2: Squawk, squawk!
1: Aw, Pedro is so lovely and colourful, and look, he sits on my shoulder.
3: It's really me pretending to be a parrot, Nicholas.
1: Oh my gosh, you could have fooled me.
3: Come on, let's all dance along with Pedro the parrot in this next song.

0: I hope you're enjoying playing pretend with us.
1: We've met Captain Feathersword and Pedro the Parrot. Squawk, squawk. And now we have another four-legged friend.
0: Ooh, who is it?
1: Well, I'll give you a clue. Ruff, ruff,

0: Oh, is it your dog?
1: Yes. Maybe you have a doggy too. Maybe it's a big fluffy doggy or a teeny tiny doggy.
0: Or a yappy doggy.
1: Well, our dog is called Patches. Patches the sea dog. It has a nice ring to it, don't you think?
0: Oh, it really does.
1: I'm glad you agree. Woof! Oh, woof, woof, woof! Oh, I think Patches agrees too.
0: Come on, everyone, let's all do a dance together. Patches.
1: Woof, woof, woof.
0: Pedro.
1: Squawk, squawk.
0: And Captain Feathersword.
1: Arr.
0: And also you listening at home too.

0: everybody. This is Let's Pretend, and we are pirates today.
1: Arr, I'm Pirate Nicholas.
0: And I'm Pirate Emma of the Seven Seas.
1: Oh, what's your pirate name? Do you have one?
0: Oh, yes. That's an excellent pirate name.
1: Today, we're exploring the seas. But we're not just exploring the seas. We're on a hunt.
0: A hunt for the spot.
1: The spot for the treasure.
0: The treasure for the... Oh, wait, hang on. I don't actually know what the treasure is.
2: Oh, either do I.
1: Well, before we find the treasure, I guess we'll have to look at a map, I suppose. Where is our map, Pirate Emma?
0: Well, how about we imagine we have a large paper map?
1: Oh, yes, we should use our imaginations.
0: We roll it out.
1: Yes, roll out that map and, oh, look, look. Oh, I can see the high seas on this map.
0: Oh, yes. And I see the compass at the top that shows us north and south.
1: Yes, and east and west.
0: Oh, and look, there's an X. An X marks the spot.
1: An X marks where a xylophone is?
0: Not quite, Nicholas.
1: Oh, no.
0: It marks the spot.
1: What's the spot?
0: Let's find out in this next song.
3: Let's see now. What letter comes after W? Gee, to figure that out, I'd need an alphabet. Or a dictionary. Or maybe even a detective.
4: Egad, Sherlock Himlock here, the world's greatest detective. And I believe the letter following W is X. Marks the spot. X marks the crossroads. Two straight lines crossing over in the middle. That's the letter you must see to find the treasure or the clue or the X-ray machine that's looking right inside of you. X is the letter without which one could not do. X marks the spot.

0: first, it means there's poison. And in case these thoughts of X are vexing you, X stands for xylophone 2.
1: We're on a treasure hunt, and X marks the spot, apparently.
2: These maps are harder to read than I first thought they'd be.
1: Oh, I can't read it at all.
2: I wonder, let's pretend, is what your map looks like. Is it a bit dusty?
1: Achoo!
2: It's probably been below deck for years.
1: Oh, mine's a bit stained.
2: Ooh, my map says that the treasure is north. But where is north? Hmm. And where are we now?
1: Ooh. Did you know, Pirate Emma, that the sun can help us find what direction we're going?
2: Ooh, is that right?
1: It is. Look up to the sky. The sun rises in the east and sets in the west. So, ooh, I think we're currently heading towards the south.
2: Hmm. Well, how are we going to get north to find this X?
1: Good question, Pirate Emma. Sounds like we'll have to put our sails up and use the wind. Let's imagine we're putting our ship's sails up. Right, pretend you're holding rope, and on the count of three, pull!
3: One, two, three, pull!
1: One,
2: two, three,
3: pull!
2: Wow, look at our sails. They're up, they're full, and they're moving! We're moving north. Well, at least I hope we are.
1: Yes, onward, pirates.
2: North to the treasure.

0: How are we going, crew? We look like we're making great time, yes. Look to the left, the waves are crashing, and then I look to the right, they're crashing on that side too and helping us move faster. Oh, look, and the sails are moving in the wind. Yes, we're moving forward. This ship is moving. I think we need to celebrate.
1: Oh, that's a good idea, Pirate Nicholas. Mm. Let's have a sing of an old pirate's chant.
0: Ooh.
1: I say yo, you say yo.
0: Yo.
1: I say ho, you say ho.
0: Ho.
1: I say ho, you say ho.
0: Ho.
1: Well done. Now let's say it all together. Yo ho ho.
0: Yo ho ho.
1: Again.
0: Yo ho ho.
1: We're on the way to find the treasure. Ooh, I wonder what it's going to be. Ooh. What do you think it could be, Let's Pretenders? I think we're getting closer. Oh, I can't wait.
2: Ahoy there, pirates.

0: pirates looking for treasure in any kind of weather. Get your telescopes out, look about!
1: We're going to turn the island inside out!

0: should look for treasure tomorrow. I'm just too sleepy. Good night.
1: Oh, Pirate Emmer, according to this map, the treasure is right beneath us in the water.
2: Oh, come on, let's throw down a line and hoist it back up onto the ship.
1: Throw down that fishing rod. And
2: hoist!
3: Hoist!
2: Hoist!
3: Hoist!
2: Hoist!
1: Oh, look, it's a treasure chest.
2: Oh, it's covered in barnacle. But I think we can get in here.
1: Ooh, let's get that seaweed off the treasure chest.
2: Crank it open! And what's inside?
1: Oh, my goodness.
2: Oh.
1: I can't see. I haven't got my glasses on. What is it?
2: I think it's a bunch of dirty pirate socks.
1: What?
2: Yes.
1: It's not gold.
2: It's not gold. It's odd pirate socks. But that's good news, actually, because my socks have holes in them.
1: I've been missing these socks for years. Oh. My feet have been soggy all this time.
2: Come on, let's put on our new socks.
1: This is the best treasure ever.
2: Oh, well, I think that might be the end of our pirate adventure, Pirate Nicholas.
1: Oh, I've had so much fun on this adventure with you, Pirate Emma, and fun with you too.
2: I had so much fun too with you, Pirate Nicholas, and of course with Captain Feathersword and Pedro the Parrot, and all of you Let's Pretend Pirates.
1: Maybe you could go on your own treasure hunt adventure. It could be around your living room, or you could pretend you were back on the high seas.
2: Well, I'm looking forward to playing and pretending with you all next time on
4: Let's Pretend.
2: Squawk, squawk!
1: Aw, Pedro the Parrot says bye too.

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I'm Emma. Did you get out some paints? Or ride on roller skates? 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

0: It's home time on ABC Kids Listen, and it's time to mix up a story salad. Here's my friend Matt.
1: 1, 2, 3, 4, 5, 6, 7, 8, 9, 10, 11, 12, 13, 14, 15, 16, 17, 18, 19, 20, 21, 22, 23, 24, 25, 26, 27, 28, 29, 30. That's my favourite number. I counted to my favourite number. What's yours?
2: 1, 2, 3, 4, 5, 6, 7, 8, 9.
1: 9?
0: Yes.
1: Oh, okay.
0: Yeah, I feel like it's the unsung hero of 1 to 10.
1: That's great.
0: Yeah.
1: And my name is Matt.
0: Mine's Emma.
1: And we're back for Story Salad. Which is another of our favourite things.
0: Absolutely.
1: They were our favourite numbers.
0: Yeah.
1: And this is one of our favourite things.
0: And that also involves numbers, because in Story Salad, we get three words.
1: 1, 2, 3.
0: 3 minutes.
1: 1, 2, 3.
0: You are good at counting, man.
1: I know.
0: And in those 3 minutes, we can use as many words as we like to come up with a story.
1: Yeah.
0: And we haven't thought about it before. We haven't planned it. We haven't written it. We haven't done any background research. It's my favourite kind of job because you just get to make it up as you go.
1: Completely improvised. And with 1 minute to go, we hear this sound.
0: I counted, you see.
1: And that lets us know that we have to finish the story, wrap it up, find an ending. So,
0: ending. That'd be funny.
1: An ending. So, could we please get 1, 2, 3 words?
3: Okay. Hello. My name is Owen, and I'm 4 years old. And my 3 words are lovely, dinosaur, and monster.
1: Oh, thank you, Owen, for those words, which were lovely.
0: Dinosaur.
1: And monster. Oh, great. I think this is going to be a rawsome story salad.
0: 1, 2, 3, get set, go. Said the monster.
1: The monster's name
0: was Mildred.
1: Mildred. Mildred.
0: Just making sure you knew I was here.
1: Oh, you're there, Mildred. And Mildred the monster wasn't any normal monster.
0: No.
1: She was the grumpiest monster in the land.
0: That's right. If you cross my path, I'll let you know about it, because I don't like anyone or anything.
1: One could say she was the opposite of lovely.
0: Ugh. Did you just say the word lovely in my presence?
1: Sorry,
0: don't
1: Mildred.
0: Don't ever do that again, whoever you are and why you're here.
1: Look, sorry, I'm here because I'm delivering this package. Someone has sent...
0: I didn't order anything, but I'll take it.
1: Yeah, well, someone has sent you a gift.
0: A gift?
1: Yeah.
0: Tell me more.
1: Well, I think this person might have heard you moaning and groaning and being all grumpy yesterday.
0: What are you talking about?
1: Well, they heard you yelling that you'd bumped your toe you burnt your toast, and then...
0: Yeah, that might have been me.
1: You said life is terrible.
0: Life is terrible when you burn your toast, Postman Peabody.
1: That's my name. It's on my badge. Postman Peabody. I think someone had sent you a little gift to cheer you up, because they think they look, do you want me to open it with you here on your doorstep?
0: Sure.
1: All right.
0: But I'm not going to like any second of it.
1: All right. Okay.
0: That's not in my nature.
1: Let's open it up. Oh, they've sent you some dinosaur toys. Mildred,
0: are they fluffy?
1: Yeah, look, there's a fluffy Triceratops, a fluffy Brachiosaurus, a fluffy Diplodocus.
3: 1 minute.
1: I've got to go.
0: Get to the point, Postman Peabody.
1: I think you were screaming in your house, everything upsets me, but dinosaurs are the only thing I like.
0: Yeah,
1: and so someone has sent you a gift to cheer you up, because they know that dinosaurs are your favourite thing.
0: Yeah, well, here's the thing. Don't tell anyone, Postman Peabody.
1: Okay.
0: But I do really like soft, fluffy things. They make me feel quite happy.
1: Yeah, and they've sent you soft, fluffy dinosaurs, which is also your favourite topic.
0: I do really like dinosaurs.
1: Has this cheered you up, and are you a little less grumpy?
0: Definitely. Can't you tell?
1: Oh, is this your happy...
0: This is the happiest that I've ever been in the whole wide world.
1: I love Mildred.
0: Ain't that the truth?
1: I love that her happiness was very much like her grumpiness, and that's okay.
0: Well, I mean, when you're that grumpy, even just being ever so slightly more happy would
1: just be... And I can tell you now, If I had a day where I kicked my toe, burnt my toast,
2: oh yeah,
1: was having trouble, and someone sent me a gift of fluffy dinosaurs, I would have the best day.
2: In the whole wide world.
1: Yeah.
2: Yeah, definitely.
1: Those words were lovely, Owen.
2: Thanks, Owen.
1: So we're going to give you three words now that you can use in your own story salad.
2: Yes, because you can listen to Story Salad here on ABC Kids Listen app, or you can make up your own.
1: Yes.
2: And that's what we want to help you do now.
1: So right now, let's give, let's do association.
2: First, oh, fun. Okay.
1: So you say the words to me, and the first word that comes to my head will be the
2: word. Don't plan it, Matt.
1: No.
2: Okay, lovely.
1: Mum.
2: Oh, bless you, Mum. You love your mum. Dinosaur.
1: Run.
2: Right. And monster.
1: Creepy.
2: Great. So your three words are mum,
1: run,
2: and creepy.
1: Great. All right. Well, good luck with those. And maybe I'll count down from 10 and then we can say bye.
2: Okay.
1: 10, 9, 8, 7, 6, 5, 4, 3, 2, 1.
2: Bye! Thanks, Matt. You can hear Story Salad anytime you like on the ABC Kids Listen app.

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1: Have you been playing with your toys all day? 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

0: packing up time on Home Time. And here's a song to make tidying up even more fun.
1: We've had so much fun today. Uh-oh. 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

0: Hi there, it's Emily from Newstime, and this is your Daily Scoop. It's Tuesday, and the date is the 16th of June. Every Sunday morning, a woman named Cassie jumps in her local creek, but she's not going for a swim.
1: It looks like this lady's pulling out a trolley from a pond that looks really old and rusty.
2: Someone has found trolleys in rivers and, like, rubbish, maybe?
0: Cassie is on a mission to pull shopping trolleys out of Moores Creek in the Queensland city of Rockhampton. She's been volunteering her time every Sunday morning since December, and in that time, she's removed more than 300 trolleys. Wow!
2: Annoying and wasteful.
0: 300 trolleys is a lot. How do you think they all got into the creek?
3: Maybe from an aeroplane. And they dropped down from a string.
2: They just fell into the river, or someone who was being naughty chucked them in.
1: People just leaving them and then wandering off with their shopping instead of taking the effort to put them back in the shop.
0: Yeah, the creek runs through the centre of two shopping centre buildings. That means there's loads of trolleys around, and lots of people don't put them back properly, and some people just throw them in the creek. To make things worse, once the trolleys are pulled out of the creek, they can't be used again and end up in landfill. The trolleys pollute the creek and can harm local wildlife, and it's made worse by the fact that nobody's sure who's responsible to clean up the trolleys, whether it's local or state government or the supermarkets themselves. That's why Cassie and other volunteers are doing their bit. It's a good reminder that we all have the power to care for our world, and it can start by putting our trolleys back when we're finished with them.
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0: Wow, what spectacular scarecrows you all are. I'll see you next time. Bye-bye.
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0: Okay, everybody, here comes Grover's song. So everybody get ready to sing along.
1: Okay.
0: There's a hole in the bottom of the sea. There's a hole in the bottom of the sea. There's a hole, there's a hole. There's a hole in the bottom of the sea.
2: Boring, Grover.
0: There's a log in the hole in the bottom of the sea. Come on, everybody,

0: of the sea.
1: Here comes the cute part. There's a bump on the log in the hole in the bottom of the sea. Yeah. There's a bump on the log in the hole in the bottom of the sea.
0: There's a bump on the log in the hole in the bottom of the sea.
1: Now, there's a frog on the bump on the log in the hole in the bottom of the sea. Come on. There's a...

There's a flea on the tail, on the frog, on the bump, on the log, in the hole, in the bottom of the sea. Please help me. There's a flea on the tail, on the frog, on the bump, on the log, in the hole, in the bottom of the sea. Wait. Okay, now. There's a flea. There's a flea. There's a flea on the tail, on the frog, on the bump, on the log, in the hole, in the bottom of the sea. There's a speck on the flea, on the tail, on the frog, on the bump, on the log, in the hole, in the bottom of the sea. I said, there's a speck on the flea, on the tail, on the frog, on the bump.

0: with my mommy. Teeny weeny something that's so small you almost can't see it, on the speck, on the flea, on the tail, on the frog, on the bump, on the log, in the hole in the bottom of the sea.
1: There's a what?
0: There's all that stuff in the bottom of the sea. There's a teeny weeny something. There's a teeny weeny something. There's a teeny

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1: It's dinner time on ABC Kids Listen. 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What's on your plate today?
2: Cannelloni. 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
1: Here it comes. 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
1: The owl and the pussycat went to sea in a beautiful pea green boat. They took some honey and plenty of money wrapped up in a 5-pound note. 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

0: 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It's Bedtime Stories. Oh, it's been a big day, hasn't it? 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
1: Ouch! 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Ouch! My new shoes hurt. My mummy says the shoes fit. My hippopotamus doesn't think so. Clunk, clunk, clunk. There's a hippopotamus tiptoeing on our roof eating cake. My daddy asks if any of my friends are starting school too. I shake my head. 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My hippopotamus doesn't really need to go to school. He knows everything. He knows all about chocolate cake, carrot cake, ice cream cake, and birthday cake. But he might be lonely without me. So my hippopotamus is going to school too. Mummy made my paint smock. Daddy made my sandwiches. I've got a new school bag. I put my red drink bottle and my red lunchbox in my school bag. My hippopotamus is packing his school bag too. Goodbye, Mummy kissed me. Goodbye, Daddy kissed me. I didn't want to say goodbye to my hippopotamus, so he came with me. School children look very big. I'm glad my hippopotamus came too. We line up. Miss Lee tells us what to do. Hang your bags on the pegs, children. Mummy put name tags on all of my things. My hippopotamus has a name tag on his cake. Miss Lee asks us to draw something on the chalkboard. I draw a red hippopotamus with red chalk. The boy next to me draws a blue elephant with blue chalk. The boy's name is Sam. My hippopotamus draws a huge cake with lots of different colours. At playtime, we play hide and seek. There are lots of places to hide. My hippopotamus isn't scared of the big kids. He hides really well. At lunchtime, I take out my lunchbox. I eat my salad sandwiches. I eat my apple. I drink my juice. But my hippopotamus sits on the school roof and eats cake. The playground is fun. The slippery slide is very up and down. The swings go very high. But my hippopotamus likes the monkey bars best. Our classroom has tables and chairs. My hippopotamus sits on top of the cupboards until Miss Lee opens the door and everything falls out. We all sit on the mat. The mat is green and orange. Sam sits next to me. Miss Lee tells us an animal story. My hippopotamus listens from the window of our classroom. Afterwards, Sam asks, "Do you want to play?" We have good fun until home time. At tea time, Daddy asks, "How was school?" "I've got a new friend," I tell him. Tomorrow, my hippopotamus might want to stay home on the roof eating cake.
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3: It's time for a story. The story today is Dreaming of Australia A to Z. And this is how the story goes.

is for Australia, that great southern land. B is for the Banksia, growing in the sand. C for the cockatoos, screeching through the sky. D is for the dingo, snapping at the flies. E is eucalyptus, koala's favourite bite. F for the fairy wren, tiny blue delight. G is a goanna, resting from a run. H is the spiked hakea, thriving in the sun. I is for this island, ringed by ocean deep. J for a Jillaroo, rounding up the sheep. Sun. I is for this island, ringed by ocean deep. J for a Jillaroo, rounding up the sheep. Let's take a kip in Kakadu and rest our head on K. Now the heat is breaking and we can finish off our day. L, the Lamingtons, for our afternoon tea. M, the macadamia, from the wild tree. N, the hungry numbat, searching for termites. O, for many great owls, hooting through the night. P is for the picnic, in a park in Perth. Q is for the quokka, digging up the earth. R is for the rain, the farmers hope to see. S is a sugar glider, flying over me. T for Tassie devils, growling in the night. U, huge Uluru, the sacred sandstone site. V is for Vegemite, spread thick on your bread. W is for wattle, tickling at your head. X is for Zantip, a town in WA. Y, Yalu Malia. Goodbye, mate, you say. Z is the tired echidna, settling down to bed. Softly curling up those spikes, dreaming of A to Z. And that's the end of the

0: Storytime!
1: Hello. Welcome to Storytime. My name is Karen, and this is Humpty. And I'm going to read you a story. Wonder what the story will be about today, Humpty? Did you hear that? That was the sound of the magic story drawer. Ooh, let's have a look inside. Ah, it's a carrot. Do you like to eat carrots, Humpty? Me too. And the story today is called Diary of a Wombat. And look, there's some carrots. And here is a wombat fast asleep. I think this wombat likes carrots too. And this is how the story goes. Monday.
2: Morning. Slept. Afternoon. Slept. Evening. Ate grass. Scratched. Night. Ate grass. Slept.
1: This wombat really likes to sleep, doesn't she, Humpty? Do you sleep this much? Tuesday.
2: Morning. Slept. Afternoon. Slept. Evening. Ate grass. Night. Ate grass.

0: decided grass is boring. 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Slept. More sleeping. Wednesday. 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Slept. Afternoon. Mild, cloudy day. 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Uh-oh. There's a family here having a barbecue and the dust is going everywhere. Oh, dear. Discovered flat, hairy creature invading my territory.
1: Ooh, I don't think that's a hairy creature, Humpty. I think it's a doormat.
0: Fought major battle with flat, hairy creature. Won the battle. Demanded a carrot. The carrot was delicious. Evening. Demanded more carrots. Oh, no response. Chewed hole in a door.
1: For Pete's sake, give her some carrots. That was the family quickly finding

For Pete's sake, give her some carrots. That was the family quickly finding some more carrots for the wombat. They better find them quick, hey, Humpty? 8 carrots. Scratched. Went to sleep. Thursday. Morning. Slept. Afternoon. Discovered the perfect scratching post. Itch, itch, itch. Evening. Demanded carrots. No response. Tried yesterday's hole. Curiously resistant to my paws. Ah, the family have fixed the hole in the door. Good idea. Bashed up garbage bin till carrots appeared. What a cheeky wombat. 8 carrots. Began new hole in soft dirt. Oh no, she dug a hole in the beautiful flower garden. Went to sleep. Friday. Morning. Slept. Afternoon. Discovered new scratching post. She's scratching her bottom on that ladder. Also discovered a new source of carrots. Uh-oh. The family don't look very happy about the wombat getting into their shopping. Evening. Someone has filled in my new hole. Ah, soon dug it out again. Night. Worked on hole. Dig, dig, dig, dig, dig. Oh dear. Saturday. Morning. Moved into new hole. Afternoon. Rained. New hole filled up with water. Moved back into old hole. I don't think it's raining. It's just the sprinkler. But she won't be digging out the flower garden again. Mm-mm. Evening. Discovered even more carrots. Never knew there were so many carrots in the world. Carrots. Delicious. Night. Finished carrots. Slept. Sunday. Morning. 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Afternoon. 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Evening. Slept. Night. Offered carrots at the back door. Why would I want carrots when I feel like rolled oats? Demanded rolled oats instead. Do you think the family will understand the wombat? Humans failed to understand my simple request. I'm constantly amazed how dumb humans can be. Chewed up 1 pair of boots, 3 cardboard boxes, 11 flower pots and a garden chair till they got the message. She is a very cheeky wombat. Isn't she, Humpty? 8 rolled oats. Scratched. Went to sleep. Monday. Morning. Slept. Afternoon. Felt energetic. Oh, wet things flapped against my nose on my way to the back door. Got rid of them. Demanded oats and the carrots. Only had to bash the garbage bin for 5 minutes before they arrived. Evening. Have decided that humans are easily trained and make quite good pets. Night. Dug new hole to be closer to them. Slept. And there she is, asleep in her burrow under the house. And that's the end of the story. Wombats are very cute and cheeky. Aren't they, Humpty? Oh, was that Humpty? Yes, I enjoyed that story too. But it's time for us to go now.

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0: Is ready? 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
1: Grug at the Snow. Grug was excited. He was going to the snow. 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That night, Grug slept in his tent. 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He built a snowman. 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

0: Noni the Pony. 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Noni the Pony is friendly and funny. Her shimmering tail is the colour of honey. She lives on a farm at Waratah Bay and likes eating apples and carrots and hay. Noni the Pony loves trotting and prancing, and the ladies next door always moo when she's dancing. She gallops and spins and canters and bucks, then kicks up her heels with the hens and the ducks. Noni the Pony is shiny and fat. Her best friends are Dave Dog and Coco the Cat. They ambush each other and play hide and seek, racing and chasing and jumping the creek. Noni the Pony is gentle and kind and never lets anyone get left behind. When rumbling thunder scares Coco and Dave, Noni tells them a story to help them be brave. Noni the Pony is happy and bright, but once in a while she gets spooked in the night. When the leaves rustle and sigh in the breeze, Noni thinks monsters are shaking the trees. So at bedtime her friends snuggle in for a song, and Noni the Pony sleeps tight all night long.
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2: Ducky's Nest by Gillian Rubinstein and Terry Denton. When Claudie's mum went to the hospital to have a new baby, Nana came to stay with Claudie. Nana looked after Claudie very well, but she didn't know much about Ducky. Ducky was Claudie's special toy. She carried him around all day, and at bedtime she made a little nest with her arms, and Ducky slept in it. Nana knew Ducky was very special, but she didn't know he was very good at getting lost. Once, Mum found him in a plum tree, and once in among the yogurts at the supermarket. But Mum always found him in time to go to sleep in the little nest in Claudie's arms. The day the new baby arrived, Nana took Claudie to feed the ducks in the park, and Claudie took Ducky. She put Ducky in the reeds by the water's edge, so he could watch the ducks as they paddled across the lake to eat the bread. Nana took Claudie to buy an ice cream, and they went home on the bus. Ducky was still in the reeds watching the ducks. When nighttime came, there was a little empty space where Ducky usually slept in Claudie's arms. "Don't cry, Claudie," Nana said. "Ducky must be at the park. We'll go and get him tomorrow."
3: "Ducky will be lonely," Claudie sobbed.
2: "The ducks will look after him," Nana told her. At that very moment, a little black duck had found Ducky in the reeds.
4: "Who are you?" she said to him. "And what are you doing here?"
3: "I'm Ducky," he replied, "and I think I might be lost."
4: "Where is your nest?" said the black duck.
3: "My nest is with Claudie," Ducky said, "but I don't know how to get back there."
2: The black duck called the other ducks around.
4: "There's a fluffy little yellow duckling here," she said, "and he's lost."
5: The mallard drake quacked. "That's not a duckling. That's a toy duck. Quack, quack."
4: "It doesn't matter if he's a toy or a tadpole, the black duck quacked back. We should still help him.
5: If he were a tadpole, we could eat him, the drake said and laughed. But he's only a little toy duck. I suppose we can help him. Try to remember where you live, said the clever old Muscovy duck, and we will take you back there.
4: Ducky thought very hard. It's in a house with a tin roof, he said. The rain makes a lovely noise on it at night.
6: I know that place, cried the Cape Barren goose. The sun shines so brightly on it that you think it's a pool of water. And right next to it is a swimming dam. Yes, that's a good place for a duck's nest.
4: So the ducks put Ducky between the Cape Barren goose and the black swan, and they flew and they flew until they came to the farmhouse by the dam. But Ducky's nest wasn't there.
5: Think of something else, said the Muscovy duck.
4: Ducky thought very hard. There are sprinklers that make rain on beds of purple and white flowers.
6: I know that place, cried the black swan. I like to glide there. I look so beautiful against the flowers. That's a very good place for a duck's nest.
4: So the ducks put Ducky between the black swan and the mallard drake, and they flew and they flew until they came to the flower beds on the banks of the river. But Ducky's nest wasn't there.
5: Think of something else,
4: said the Muscovy duck. Ducky thought very hard. There's a bird bath full of water and two clay ducks next to it.
5: I know that place, cried the black duck. I sometimes go there for a drink and a splash on hot days. That's an excellent place for a duck's nest.
4: So the ducks put Ducky between the mallard drake and the black duck, and they flew and they flew until they came to the museum. The fountain and the statues stood there in the moonlight, but Ducky's nest wasn't there.
5: Think of something else, said the Muscovy duck.
4: Ducky thought very hard. There's a little pool of blue water. Claudie took me swimming once, but I didn't like it.
6: I know that place, cried the mallard drake. I like to take a dip there early in the morning. That's a perfect place for a duck's nest.
4: So the ducks put Ducky between the black duck and the Muscovy duck, and they flew and they flapped, because they were getting tired, to the swimming pool. The ducks and the goose and the swan took a dip, but Ducky's nest wasn't there. After playing in the pool, they were too tired to do any more looking. So they put Ducky between the Muscovy duck and the Cape Barren goose, and they flapped and they flapped back to the park.
5: Don't be sad, said the black duck. We'll make you a nest here with us.
4: Each of the birds took a feather of down and they made Ducky a cozy nest and tucked him up in it. The black duck told him stories about famous ducks of history until he fell asleep. In the morning, when Nan and Claudie came to the park, there was Ducky in his little nest. And when they got home again, there was Claudie's new baby brother and his little nest. Now, most nights, Ducky still sleeps in Claudie's arms. But sometimes, Claudie lets her baby brother hold him. And sometimes, Ducky sleeps in his own duck nest and dreams about his nighttime adventures.
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0: Good morning. 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

0: Good morning! I'm Mia and it's time to start your day. It's 7 o'clock and time for Story Salad. I wonder what three words Matt and his friends will get today. Let's find out.
1: H-E-L-L-O space I apostrophe M space M-A-T-T. Hello, I'm Matt.
2: H-I space I apostrophe M space C-H-I-K-A. Hi, I'm Chica.
1: Oh, I could go and spell the rest of this intro, but it might take a while.
3: Yeah, it might take a little bit of time.
1: But just pretend we're spelling it.
3: Exactly.
1: And we are back for Story Salad! Wow, that's quite a challenge to spell out the sentence that you're going to say.
3: With all of the grammar, all the apostrophes, the spacing.
1: Yeah.
3: Ooh, it's work. I'm tired.
1: Yeah. Well, we got to lift our energy because we've got a story salad to do.
3: All right.
1: Which is where we get three random words.
3: Yes.
1: And we have to use those words in a made-up story.
3: Mm-hmm.
1: Right here on the spot.
3: Yeah.
1: Improvised. No rehearsal. Completely spontaneous.
3: Yep.
1: And we have to do all that in only 3 minutes.
3: In only 3 minutes?
1: 3 minutes. T-H-R-E-E space M-I-N-U-T-E-S. 3 minutes.
3: Wow.
1: But with 1 minute to go, we hear this S-O-U-N-D.
3: Which means?
1: We've got to finish it.
3: We've got a W-R-A-P space I-T space U-P.
1: Wrap it up.
3: That's right.
1: So, could we please get the W-O-R-D-S's?
4: Constant, four easels, bum, green, fruit.
1: Thank you, Constance, for those words.
3: Those are so good. They were
1: bum,
3: green,
1: and foot.
3: Ooh.
1: Okay. All right. Well, let's roll on into today's Story Salad.
5: Hey, everybody. My name is Uri, and I'm recording my debut single. It's called Single. How's that? Does that sound good?
3: Yeah, that was pretty good. Look, I know that you're pretty fresh and you're pretty green in this industry, very new, but that was rocking.
5: Thanks so much. Well, Zuri has come to slay.
1: Zuri talked about herself in the third person.
3: Yes,
5: but I've got to say, my voice is feeling a little tired today.
3: Oh, no.
5: And I was wondering if I could just take a little break and if my bum could do the rest of the song.
3: Oh.
1: And the record producer was confused.
3: I mean, sure, if that's what works for you, then sure, we could do that.
5: Yeah. Sorry, didn't you know this about me?
3: No, I wasn't aware.
5: Sorry. I'm an alien.
3: Okay.
5: That's why my aesthetic, my pop aesthetic is alien.
3: That makes a lot more sense now.
5: Yeah, not many people know,
3: yeah.
5: But on my planet, we can not only sing with our mouths, but we can sing with our bum.
3: Wow, that is powerful.
5: Yeah.
3: That is powerful.
5: So I'm going to take a rest, and my bum's going to do the rest of the track.
3: Okay, well, I mean, okay, bum,
5: you cool for that?
3: Yeah.
5: Okay, here we go. Are you ready, bum?
6: Yes, sir. Yes, I'm ready for the song. Hit record.
3: Look, I'm just gonna come and put my foot down, as the producer, and
5: Sorry.
3: I'm just not sure if this is right for your brand, and this is right for you know.
5: But it's a duet.
3: Yeah, I understand, but is it really appropriate for your bum to be singing?
5: Have you heard? You got to hear my bum sing first. Because here we go, ready? Just hit it, just press record.
3: It's going to be fire. Recording.
1: And so Zuri the alien bum started singing.
6: 1 minute, 1 minute to go, 1 minute till I go and explode. I'm a bum and I'm singing, a bum and I'm singing. This song is going to be a hit.
1: And everyone in the studio went, we take it back. Your bum.
3: I'm so sorry.
1: Has
3: your
1: an incredible
3: bum is so talented.
1: Voice. Like, I eat my foot.
3: Yeah, I eat my foot. Foot in mouth.
1: And I am green with envy. You know what? Let's record the whole album with you and your bum.
3: Yes.
1: And it may be the first and best
3: album.
1: Duet album from
5: a mouth and a bum.
3: Yep.
5: In the whole wide world. Oh, yeah.
3: Oh. That was a little bit silly.
5: That was very silly.
3: I loved it.
5: Well, one could argue.
3: Yeah.
5: If you want to look at it this way.
3: Okay.
5: Because everybody fluffs.
3: Everybody fluffs.
5: Which sometimes you just have to fluff.
3: Sometimes you just have to pass wind.
5: And is that your bum singing?
3: I think you're onto something here, Matt.
5: Like, it could be.
3: You're onto something, yeah. For sure.
5: Like, they're funny noises, but yeah. Maybe that's your bum trying to go, and the sound that comes out is like,
3: Or maybe it's trying to play the trumpet, because sometimes it sounds like a trumpet.
5: Oh, Constance, you gave us those words. So that's your super silly story salad. And look, I would listen to that song.
3: I would too. Sounds that like was a hit. It was a hit.
5: Zuri and her bum are going to race up the charts.
3: Uh-huh.
5: So we're going to give you three words now.
3: All right.
5: And we might give you rhymey words for
3: it.
5: These.
3: Let's do it.
5: So a rhymey word of bum.
3: Thumb.
5: Cool. A rhymey word of green.
3: Spleen.
5: Spleen. Okay. Mm. The spleen is an organ in everyone's body, and it has a few functions, but its main function is to fight invading germs in the blood.
3: Mm.
5: So it's very important.
3: It looks after us. Yeah. It looks after us.
5: And a rhymey word of foot.
3: Toot. Toot is good.
5: Toot.
3: Yeah.
5: Yeah. T-O-O-T.
3: Toot, toot.
5: Yeah, it could be toot.
3: Could be.
5: Or toot. Some people call the toilet or the loo the toot.
3: Oh.
5: I'm going to go to the toot.
3: Okay.
5: My nana calls it the toot.
3: Oh, nice, yeah. Nice.
5: So you'll find which way to use it. So thumb, spleen.
3: And toot.
5: All right. Well, go use those words. And
3: yes.
5: It's time for us to say B-Y-E. Bye.
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Good morning. Do you know what time it is? Well, on the clock, the little hand is pointing at the 7, and the big hand is pointing at the 6, which means it's 7:30 in the morning on ABC Kids Listen.

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Before we leave the house today, we need to put on our shoes. Ask your grown-up to tie the laces, or maybe your shoes don't have laces. 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

0: Good morning. It's 8 o'clock and it's time for today's ABC Kids News.
1: Hi there, it's Emily from Newstime and this is your daily scoop. It's Wednesday today and the date is the 17th of June. It's been about 57 years since the first human walked on the moon. And now plans are being made to not only go to step foot on the moon again, but also establish a base there. Recently, NASA revealed details of what a moon base would look like.
2: It looks quite modern. There's lots of inventions and Earth looks really far away.
3: Lots of people in space suits on and some moving vehicles.
4: Why does it look like to me that they're just firing a bunch of rockets?
1: The US Space Agency wants the moon to be a busy place, with robotic landers, moon buggies zooming around, and hopping drones. They also plan to build semi-permanent housing for astronauts to live and sleep, and they want to power it all with solar and nuclear energy. It'll take decades to set everything up, but the plan is to have humans at the base from the year 2032. That's only 6 years away.
5: It's really weird for someone to just build a space station on the moon.
1: Good point. Why do you think NASA is going to all that effort and spending so much money to build a base on the moon?
5: So we can see what it's like and maybe see if there's any aliens on the moon.
2: So they could study it and look at craters.
1: There are plenty of opportunities for scientific research there, studying the stars and the moon's rocks and minerals, and even climate. There are also hopes to use the moon as a training ground for human missions to Mars, or for even longer journeys into deep space. With all that learning going on, maybe it should be renamed Mooniversity.
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0: Wednesday. 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
1: There's so many ways to greet hello in a different language. 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
2: Shh, check this out. Come real close, try not to shout. Peek right in. There is a scat in this bag.
3: What do you look up?
2: If you want things neat and tidy, peace and quiet, it sure ain't likely.
4: There's one rule, just be cool.
2: Don't let the scat out of the bag. Things may get real spooky. This scat is really kooky.
4: He's so wild, he's so free.
5: You let the scat out of the bag?
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5: Quick!
4: Get the scat!
2: The scat's now in the piano, see? Is that scat playing a melody? 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

0: Hello, I'm Mia. 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What will you wear? Is it cold today? Or is it a sunny day? A hat? A jumper? What will you need? Well, let's get dressed with this next song.
1: What do I wear when it's hot out there? It's sunny and very bright. 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
2: No.
1: Scarf?

0: Hi there, my name's Josh Pike, and you're listening to ABC Kids Listen.
1: You know, Bert, it sure was nice of your Uncle Louie to invite us out to his farm and then lend us this old bus to drive out there.
2: Yeah, I know. Well, we're almost ready to go now. Come on, it's going to be a terrific trip. There's only one thing that's kind of bothering me a little bit.
1: What's that, Bert?
2: Well, it's kind of a long trip out to Uncle Louie's farm, and we'll have to think of something to do to pass the time while we're driving.
1: Ooh, well, that ought to be easy. Hey, wait a minute.
2: What?
1: I know a terrific thing to do while we're driving.
2: What is it, Ernie? What?
1: Well, it's just the perfect thing.
2: Yeah?
1: You see, I can do it, and you and I can do it together.
2: Do it together?
1: That's right, Bert.
2: Okay, Ernie, what is it?
1: Well, I'll show you. Matter of fact, I'll start right now.
2: Okay, go ahead.
1: Let's sing a song that everybody knows.
2: Ah.
1: A song that we've all heard before.
2: That's

0: with me. That was the Alphabet song.
1: Very nice, Bert.
0: Thank you.
1: Hey, bud, I got one.
0: What?
1: And even if you've never heard it, the words are really easy.
0: Oh, boy, oh, boy.
1: So get this one.
0: Okay, here we go.
1: Joy.

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1: It gets real sad, Melbert.
2: George Washington Bridge.
0: Ernie, cut that out.
2: George Washington Bridge.
0: Real cute, Ernie.
1: But it ends up real happy, Melbert.

0: Dr. Foster went to Gloucester in a shower of rain. He stepped in a puddle right up to his middle and never went there again.
1: Blah, blah, blah, blah, blah, blah, blah.

Good morning, I'm Mia. Have you jumped out of bed? Let's make our bed so it's ready for us to jump back into at the end of the day. Straighten the sheets and the blankets. Let's listen to a song to make the job easier.

Good morning. Do you know what time it is? On the clock, the little hand is pointing at the 8 and the big hand is pointing at the 6, which means it's 8:30 in the morning on ABC Kids Listen.

0: You put your house in your backpack. 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
1: Your pencil case.
2: Yay.
0: What do you put in your backpack?
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1: Jake!
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0: Good morning, I'm Mia. 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
1: Bow diddly bow diddly bow diddly bow diddly. 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
2: Get out of my bed.
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0: over and one fell out.
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1: Thank you. 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Close the door.
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0: cream. 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That's some slice. 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I can feel it now. 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Our mouths are watering for some cake.
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Me. Hello. I'm Abby from Play School. I'm warming up my singing voice for my favourite time of the day, when I get to play you all the best songs to sing along to. Me. I think I'm almost ready. Are you? Today I want to sing extra loud. And if you don't know the words, you can hum or just move your body. Let's shake our body right now. Shimmy your shoulders, wiggle your jaw. Okay, let's get our sing-along adventure started with me, Abby, on ABC Kids Listen.

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It seems someone may still be asleep. It's Lockie from the Wiggles. Can you help the Wiggles wake him up?

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What noise does it make? Toot, toot, toot. Oh, I think so too. 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

0: Our next song on Sing Along today has lots of words to remember. It's about a woman who swallows a fly. Then she swallows a spider to catch the fly. There's also a bird, a cat, a dog, and a horse in the song. Don't eat any of those things, but you can sing along to the song.
1: There was an old lady who swallowed a fly. I don't know why she swallowed a fly. Perhaps she'll die.

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0: 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And remember, silence Hercules afterwards.
1: Yep.
0: Here we go.
2: Silence.
1: No, actual silence, like as in not talking silence.
2: Oh, okay.
3: This is the sound of sing-along. La la la la la la la la. And this is the sound of ABC Kids Listen.

friend Jimmy Giggle and his Owl Pals are here with an easy song for us all to join in on. It's called Sing, Sing, Sing. And most of the words are either sing or la, la, la. So easy, so fun.

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Our next song on Sing Along today is about counting and singing Roll Over. 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It's a fun song. 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
1: Oh!

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The fishy is a shark.

0: Our next song on Sing Along today is a tricky one. There's a hole in the bottom of the sea and it's full of so many things. Our job is to try to remember them all. But it's okay if you don't remember it at all. There's a log in the hole in the bottom of the sea. There's a branch on the log. There's a bump on the branch. There's a frog on the bump. There's a tail on the frog. There's a speck on the tail. There's a fleck on the speck. That's a lot of things to sing. Let's get started.
1: Okay, everybody, here comes Grover's song. So everybody get ready to sing along.
2: Okay.
1: There's a hole in the bottom of the sea. There's a hole in the bottom of the sea. There's a hole, there's a hole. There's a hole in the bottom of the sea.
3: Boring, Grover.
1: There's a log in the hole in the bottom of the sea. Come on, everybody.

0: the sea.
1: Here comes the cute part. There's a bump on the log in the hole in the bottom of the sea.
2: Yeah.
1: There's a bump on the log in the hole in the bottom of the sea.
0: There's a bump on the log in the hole in the bottom of the sea.
1: Now, there's a frog on the bump on the log in the hole in the bottom of the sea.
2: Come on.
1: There's

There's a flea on the tail, on the frog, on the bump, on the log, in the hole, in the bottom of the sea. Please help me. There's a flea on the tail, on the frog, on the bump, on the log, in the hole, in the bottom of the sea. Wait. Okay, now. There's a flea. There's a flea. There's a flea on the tail, on the frog, on the bump, on the log, in the hole, in the bottom of the sea. There's a speck on the flea, on the tail, on the frog, on the bump, on the log, in the hole, in the bottom of the sea. I said, there's a speck on the flea, on the tail, on the frog, on the

0: I went to my mommy. 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
1: There's a what?
0: There's all that stuff in the bottom of the sea. There's a teeny weeny something. There's a teeny weeny something. There's a...

That's all the time we have for Sing Along today. You can find more songs to sing to on the ABC Listen app or join me again tomorrow. Thank you for being such great singers and wonderful listeners. Bye!

0: Come out to play. Shout hip hip hooray.
1: Hooray!
0: It's create and play. Drink some tea and count to three.
1: One, two, three.
0: Let's learn a letter. What will it be? Today, let's learn all about the letter L.
2: Hi, Bert.
3: Oh, hi, Ernie. Hey, I've been sitting here trying to think of what we could do with this here letter L.
2: Oh, well, let's see. You know, one thing, you could sing sort of a la-la-la song with the letter L.
3: What do you mean?
2: Well, there are all kinds of pretty words that begin with L. You know, you could sing a few la-la-las and some pretty little words, and you'd have a nice little song, you know?
3: La-la-la, like that?
2: Sure, go ahead.